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0: Sábado por la noche, Joey from Long Island on the phone.
1: Hi, Miss Jews. How are we? Happy Saturday. So who are we rooting for tonight in the basketball game?
0: I'm going to say the Spurs.
1: Yeah, me too.
0: I want a redemption.
1: Yes, we need a redemption.
0: But let's see. I mean, may the best team win. Or actually lose, so that way we could win. We got a better chance to win.
1: Yeah. I'm going to have to come into the city if the Knicks win.
0: A lot of great energy all over the city, especially around Madison Square Garden. Let's go, Knicks.
1: Let's go, Knicks.

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Cuba Libre, 103.5 KTU, Patria y Vida. It's Jules, and get ready for the 116th Street Festival, La Radio, presented by Michael the Bull with three stages. There's going to be an iHeartRadio stage. We will be there. 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KTU.

Costa coming in at 10 o'clock. Lesson Una Hora to kick off the K2 Mixmaster All-Stars, followed by DJ Tommy Nappy, Bodega Brad, and Rafi Valentino mixing all your favorite música beat to beat on K2.

It's the beat of New York. Jules on your Saturday night. Don't drink and drive. And at halftime of Game 7 of the Western Conference Finals, San Antonio has a slim lead over Oklahoma City Thunder, 56-53. 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

103.5 KTU, the Beat of New York, and the iHeartRadio stage is ready to go at the 116th Festival, 1 week from this Saturday, presented by Michael the Bull Lamonsoff. 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East 106th Street and 3rd Avenue, Saturday, June 13th, all day long. 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

Beat of New York. There goes Bruno Mars this August, this summer, MetLife Stadium outdoors. Weather is looking a lot better than it did earlier in the weekend, much better than yesterday when we had the wind and temperatures in the 50s and 60s. We'll be up into the 70s to near 80 with sunshine today. Enjoy.

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103.5 KTU, the beat of New York. Back tomorrow morning, Hollywood Hamilton and the KTU Morning Crew getting your work week rolling. 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
4: Good morning, and on the line with us this morning, our great friends from NYC Votes. Yes, it is coming around at that time of year. Olivia Brady is joining us. She is Youth Programs Manager for NYC Votes. Good morning.

0: We run our flagship NYC Votes Youth Ambassador Program for high school students. We host arts and culture events across the city, and we also engage with CUNY campuses.
1: Great. And now, like I said, we're going to jump right into it. What is NYC Votes and its role in the New York City elections?
0: NYC Votes is the voter engagement arm of the Campaign Finance Board. So we really work to reach New York City voters to make sure that they have all the resources and information they need to both vote and participate in our local democracy. The Campaign Finance Board is a nonpartisan city agency, so we're never here to tell people who to vote for. We just want to make sure they have the resources to get involved. We administer the city's matching funds program, we deliver the voter guide, and we oversee the city debate programs. We also have a mandate to prioritize New Yorkers who are underrepresented in politics or who face additional barriers to voting.
1: Excellent, excellent. Thanks so much. And we're going to learn a lot today as we get closer and closer to voting and the ballot and things like that. And that's my next question. What is on the New York City ballot in June?
0: Yes, we have a really packed ballot this June. So for the June 2026 primary elections, we're having both state and federal elections. We'll be voting for governor, state attorney general, state comptroller, and representatives in the state legislature. Some New Yorkers will even have competitive primaries for their federal representatives. Those would be those midterm elections everyone's hearing about. What's really important is to visit nycvotes.org to look at your voter guide for your district. You can also even bring your voter guide to the poll site with you. It's a really important resource. Not every office may appear on your ballot, so it's really important that you check your voter guide at nycvotes.org ahead of time.
1: Great. And Olivia, why should New Yorkers vote in the primaries in June? Why is this so very, very important?
0: Yes, such an important election. Voting is just one tool in our toolkit to really build the world that we want to see. After we had this really exciting historic voter turnout in the city elections last year, we really need to keep the momentum going for our state and federal elections to ensure that we have a truly representative democracy.
1: Great. And we're talking with Olivia Brady. She is Youth Programs Manager for NYC Votes. If you could give us a way to get more information, how people can get involved and also how they can get more info on the upcoming primaries in June, where can we send them, Olivia?
0: Of course. NYCvotes.org is your one-stop shop for all the election information you need. And the best part is it's available in 13 languages other than English.
1: Great. Let's talk about the all-important key dates. These are really, really important. What are some really, really important dates that New Yorkers should be aware of?
0: So for that primary election, Election Day is going to happen on Tuesday, June 23rd. But New Yorkers are also able to vote in person during early voting. Early voting will start on Saturday, June 13th and end on Sunday, June 21st. And finally, that voter registration deadline is going to be Saturday, June 13th. It is essential to check your voter registration ahead of every election. Again, you can do that at nycvotes.org. All of these deadlines and more you can find on our website, nycvotes.org.
1: Great, Olivia. And the process for New Yorkers to vote, tell us about the pre-registration, the registration process in general.
0: Yes, of course. Only New Yorkers who are U.S. citizens and at least 18 years old are eligible to vote. You can actually register to vote online. It takes less than 5 minutes. All of that information is available at nycvotes.org. But what's really exciting for 16 and 17-year-olds who meet the other requirements is they can pre-register to vote. So what they can do is go ahead and fill out that voter registration form now. They won't be able to vote until they turn 18, but they'll get that form out of the way and be ready to go for when they're old enough to vote.
1: Got it. And again, non-citizens able to vote in New York City or no, Olivia?
0: No, only New York City residents who are U.S. citizens and at least 18 years old are eligible to vote.
1: Olivia Brady, our guest this morning, first-time guest on the show. She is Youth Programs Manager for NYC Votes. And Olivia, if anybody has any questions, where to get involved in voting and things like that here in the city, where can they go?
0: For any questions you have about voting in New York City, you can go to nycvotes.org. That website is available in 13 languages.

0: Great, and that's my next question about languages. Can New Yorkers vote in their primary language? Are there voting resources available for other languages? And will interpreters be available to assist with that voting process, Olivia?
1: This is a great question. Every New Yorker has the right to vote in their language. You can bring an interpreter to the voting booth. So this can be a friend, a family member, or a poll worker. It cannot be your employer or your union representative, however. Our website, nycvotes.org, is available in 13 languages other than English. This site has instructions on how to vote, where to vote, and other frequently asked questions. There are also interpreters available from the Board of Elections and the Civic Engagement Commission. Depending on your neighborhood, in-language ballots may also be available. Again, all of the information you need about in-language voting can be found at nycvotes.org.
0: Now, we heard a lot about this during the mayoral election, about ranked choice voting, or RCV. Will there be ranked choice voting in this election? And maybe if you could explain to us what ranked choice voting is, even if it is being used or not being used during this election, Olivia.
1: So New York City only uses ranked choice voting for city elections like mayor and city council. When we use this process, we rank our candidates in order of preference. However, for the most part, the elections in this primary are going to be state and federal races. So we will not be using ranked choice voting for those elections.
0: Got it. Now, what would you say to someone who isn't registered or planning to vote?
1: Voting is just one tool in our toolkit to build that world that we want to see. When we have this important state election, we have a budget of over $200 billion. That's our taxpayer money, and we deserve to have a say in how those resources and decisions get made. Our representatives in government are making decisions that shape our day-to-day lives, and it's up to us to show up and decide who those decision makers will be. The more people who vote, the closer we get to a truly representative democracy, where the will and the diversity of the people is reflected in our elected leaders.
0: Olivia, you are Youth Programs Manager for NYC Votes. So maybe explain to our listeners a bit of the fun and exciting things that you have going on about maybe the youth getting their vote out.
1: Yes. So as a part of really ensuring that young people are informed voters when they turn 18, we start our programming at 14. And we use a peer-to-peer model where we train young people to become the messengers for how to vote, where to vote, why it's important to their community members. One of the ways that we do this is through our NYC Votes Youth Ambassador Program for high school students. This is a program for young people ages 14 to 18 who want to make their voices heard and get other young people excited about elections. This is really a program led by our young people for our young people. And by the end of the program, our students are experts in voting who lead educational workshops across the city and in their schools. The youth ambassadors join weekly meetings. We explore local history and how government works. And they even host their own events.
0: Excellent. Excellent. I really appreciate it, Olivia. Let's go back again and talk about the importance of June and what's happening with NYC Votes and our elections. I think it's really, really important to understand that once again. Here we are in the springtime. A lot of people think voting only in November. But it's very, very important to talk about this season, this time of the year, and that's why you're here on the show. So I think it bears another reassurance to our listeners about the importance of the elections and voting coming up. So explain a little bit more again, if you can, for our listeners.
1: Of course. So we have primary elections coming up this June. So what is a primary election? I'm sure many folks are wondering. It's the election before the election. In a primary, you decide which candidates will be your party's nominee for the general election. So again, we are voting in these primary elections for governor, state attorney general, state comptroller, and representatives in the state legislature. Some New Yorkers will even have competitive primaries for their federal representatives. It's really important that you check your voter guide before you go to the poll site so that you can understand who's on your ballot, who's running in your district. And what's awesome about the voter guide is that they'll even tell you a little bit about each candidate so that you can really make an informed decision before you go to vote.
0: Great. Learning a lot this morning and really a great show. Olivia Brady, Youth Programs Manager for NYC Votes. And again, if people want more information, how they can be involved and about upcoming primaries in June, where can we send them, Olivia?
1: You can visit nycvotes.org for all of your election questions. That website is available in 13 languages other than English. NYC Votes is the voter engagement arm of the Campaign Finance Board. So we really work to reach New York City voters to make sure that they have all the resources and information they need to both vote and participate in our local democracy. The Campaign Finance Board is a nonpartisan city agency, so we're never here to tell people who to vote for. We just want to make sure they have the resources to get involved. We administer the city's matching funds program, we deliver the voter guide, and we oversee the city debate programs. We also have a mandate to prioritize New Yorkers who are underrepresented in politics or who face additional barriers to voting.
0: Excellent, excellent. Thanks so much. And we're going to learn a lot today as we get closer and closer to voting and the ballot and things like that. And that's my next question. What is on the New York City ballot in June?
1: Yes, we have a really packed ballot this June. So for the June 2026 primary elections, we're having both state and federal elections. We'll be voting for governor, state attorney general, state comptroller, and representatives in the state legislature. Some New Yorkers will even have competitive primaries for their federal representatives. Those would be those midterm elections everyone's hearing about. What's really important is to visit nycvotes.org to look at your voter guide for your district. You can also even bring your voter guide to the poll site with you. It's a really important resource. Not every office may appear on your ballot, so it's really important that you check your voter guide at nycvotes.org ahead of time.
0: Great. And Olivia, why should New Yorkers vote in the primaries in June? Why is this so very, very important?
1: Yes, such an important election. Voting is just one tool in our toolkit to really build the world that we want to see. After we have this really exciting historic voter turnout in the city elections last year, we really need to keep the momentum going for our state and federal elections to ensure that we have a truly representative democracy.
0: Great. And we're talking with Olivia Brady. She is Youth Programs Manager for NYC Votes. If you could give us a way to get more information, how people can get involved and also how they can get more info on the upcoming primaries in June, where can we send them, Olivia?
1: Of course. NYCvotes.org is your one-stop shop for all the election information you need. And the best part is it's available in 13 languages other than English.
0: Great. Let's talk about the all-important key dates. These are really, really important. And what are some really, really important dates that New Yorkers should be aware of?
1: So for that primary election, Election Day is going to happen on Tuesday, June 23rd. But New Yorkers are also able to vote in person during early voting. Early voting will start on Saturday, June 13th and end on Sunday, June 21st. And finally, that voter registration deadline is going to be Saturday, June 13th. It is essential to check your voter registration ahead of every election. Again, you can do that at nycvotes.org. All of these deadlines and more you can find on our website, nycvotes.org.
0: Great, Olivia. And the process for New Yorkers to vote, tell us about the pre-registration, the registration process in general.
1: Yes, of course. Only New Yorkers who are U.S. citizens and at least 18 years old are eligible to vote. You can actually register to vote online. It takes less than 5 minutes. All of that information is available at nycvotes.org. But what's really exciting for 16 and 17-year-olds who meet the other requirements is they can pre-register to vote. So what they can do is go ahead and fill out that voter registration form now. They won't be able to vote until they turn 18, but they'll get that form out of the way and be ready to go for when they're old enough to vote.
0: Got it. And again, non-citizens able to vote in New York City or no, Olivia?
1: No, only New York City residents who are U.S. citizens and at least 18 years old are eligible to vote.
0: Olivia Brady, our guest this morning, first-time guest on the show. She is Youth Programs Manager for NYC Votes. And Olivia, if anybody has any questions, where to get involved in voting and things like that here in the city, where can they go?
1: For any questions you have about voting in New York City, you can go to nycvotes.org. 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
0: Great. And that's my next question about languages. Can New Yorkers vote in their primary language? Are there voting resources available for other languages? And will interpreters be available to assist with that voting process, Olivia?
1: This is a great question. Every New Yorker has the right to vote in their language. You can bring an interpreter to the voting booth. So this can be a friend, a family member, or a poll worker. It cannot be your employer or your union representative, however. Our website, nycvotes.org, is available in 13 languages other than English. This site has instructions on how to vote, where to vote, and other frequently asked questions. There are also interpreters available from the Board of Elections and the Civic Engagement Commission. Depending on your neighborhood, in-language ballots may also be available. Again, all of the information you need about in-language voting can be found at nycvotes.org.
0: Now, we heard a lot about this during the mayoral election about ranked choice voting, or RCV. Will there be ranked choice voting in this election? And maybe if you could explain to us what ranked choice voting is, even if it is being used or not being used during this election, Olivia.
1: So New York City only uses ranked choice voting for city elections like mayor and city council. When we use this process, we rank our candidates in order of preference. However, for the most part, the elections in this primary are going to be state and federal races. So we will not be using ranked choice voting for those elections.
0: Got it. Now, what would you say to someone who isn't registered or planning to vote?
1: Voting is just one tool in our toolkit to build that world that we want to see. When we have this important state election, we have a budget of over $200 billion. That's our taxpayer money, and we deserve to have a say in how those resources and decisions get made. Our representatives in government are making decisions that shape our day-to-day lives, and it's up to us to show up and decide who those decision makers will be. The more people who vote, the closer we get to a truly representative democracy, where the will and the diversity of the people is reflected in our elected leaders.
0: Olivia, you are Youth Programs Manager for NYC Votes. So maybe explain to our listeners a bit of the fun and exciting things that you have going on about maybe the youth getting their vote out.
1: Yes. So as a part of really ensuring that young people are informed voters when they turn 18, we start our programming at 14. And we use a peer-to-peer model where we train young people to become the messengers for how to vote, where to vote, why it's important to their community members. One of the ways that we do this is through our NYC Votes Youth Ambassador Program for high school students. This is a program for young people ages 14 to 18 who want to make their voices heard and get other young people excited about elections. This is really a program led by our young people for our young people. And by the end of the program, our students are experts in voting who lead educational workshops across the city and in their schools. The youth ambassadors join weekly meetings. We explore local history and how government works. And they even host their own events.
0: Excellent. Excellent. I really appreciate it, Olivia. Let's go back again and talk about the importance of June and what's happening with NYC Votes in our elections. I think it's really, really important to understand that once again. Here we are in the springtime. A lot of people think voting only in November, but it's very, very important to talk about this season, this time of the year, and that's why you're here on the show. So I think it bears another reassurance to our listeners about the importance of the elections and voting coming up. So explain a little bit more again, if you can, for our listeners.
1: Of course. So we have primary elections coming up this June. So what is a primary election? I'm sure many folks are wondering. It's the election before the election. In a primary, you decide which candidates will be your party's nominee for the general election. So again, we are voting in these primary elections for governor, state attorney general, state comptroller, and representatives in the state legislature. Some New Yorkers will even have competitive primaries for their federal representatives. It's really important that you check your voter guide before you go to the poll site so that you can understand who's on your ballot, who's running in your district, And what's awesome about the voter guide is that they'll even tell you a little bit about each candidate so that you can really make an informed decision before you go to vote.
0: Great. Learning a lot this morning and really a great show. Olivia Brady, Youth Programs Manager for NYC Votes. And again, if people want more information, how they can be involved and about upcoming primaries in June, where can we send them, Olivia?
1: You can visit nycvotes.org for all of your election questions. That website is available in 13 languages other than English. NYC Votes is the voter engagement arm of the Campaign Finance Board. So we really work to reach New York City voters to make sure that they have all the resources and information they need to both vote and participate in our local democracy. The Campaign Finance Board is a nonpartisan city agency, so we're never here to tell people who to vote for. We just want to make sure they have the resources to get involved. We administer the city's matching funds program, we deliver the voter guide, and we oversee the city debate programs. We also have a mandate to prioritize New Yorkers who are underrepresented in politics or who face additional barriers to voting.
0: Excellent, excellent. Thanks so much. And we're going to learn a lot today as we get closer and closer to voting and the ballot and things like that. And that's my next question. What is on the New York City ballot in June?
1: Yes, we have a really packed ballot this June. So for the June 2026 primary elections, we're having both state and federal elections. We'll be voting for governor, state attorney general, state comptroller, and representatives in the state legislature. Some New Yorkers will even have competitive primaries for their federal representatives. Those would be those midterm elections everyone's hearing about. What's really important is to visit nycvotes.org to look at your voter guide for your district. You can also even bring your voter guide to the poll site with you. It's a really important resource. Not every office may appear on your ballot, so it's really important that you check your voter guide at nycvotes.org ahead of time.
0: Great. And Olivia, why should New Yorkers vote in the primaries in June? Why is this so very, very important?
1: Yes, such an important election. Voting is just one tool in our toolkit to really build the world that we want to see. After we have this really exciting historic voter turnout in the city elections last year, we really need to keep the momentum going for our state and federal elections to ensure that we have a truly representative democracy.
0: Great. And we're talking with Olivia Brady. She is Youth Programs Manager for NYC Votes. If you could give us a way to get more information, how people can get involved and also how they can get more info on the upcoming primaries in June, where can we send them, Olivia?
1: Of course. NYCvotes.org is your one-stop shop for all the election information you need. And the best part is it's available in 13 languages other than English.
0: Great. Let's talk about the all-important key dates. These are really, really important. And what are some really, really important dates that New Yorkers should be aware of?
1: So for that primary election, Election Day is going to happen on Tuesday, June 23rd. But New Yorkers are also able to vote in person during early voting. Early voting will start on Saturday, June 13th and end on Sunday, June 21st. And finally, that voter registration deadline is going to be Saturday, June 13th. It is essential to check your voter registration ahead of every election. Again, you can do that at nycvotes.org. 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
0: Great, Olivia. And the process for New Yorkers to vote, tell us about the pre-registration, the registration process in general.
1: Yes, of course. Only New Yorkers who are U.S. citizens and at least 18 years old are eligible to vote. You can actually register to vote online. It takes less than 5 minutes. All of that information is available at nycvotes.org. But what's really exciting for 16 and 17-year-olds who meet the other requirements is they can pre-register to vote. So what they can do is go ahead and fill out that voter registration form now. They won't be able to vote until they turn 18, but they'll get that form out of the way and be ready to go for when they're old enough to vote.
0: Got it. And again, non-citizens able to vote in New York City or no, Olivia?
1: No, only New York City residents who are U.S. citizens and at least 18 years old are eligible to vote.
0: Olivia Brady, our guest this morning, first time guest on the show. She is Youth Programs Manager for NYC Votes. And Olivia, if anybody has any questions, where to get involved in voting and things like that here in the city, where can they go?
1: For any questions you have about voting in New York City, you can go to nycvotes.org. That website is available in 13 languages.
0: Great. And that's my next question about languages. Can New Yorkers vote in

0: their primary language? Are there voting resources available for other languages? And will interpreters be available to assist with that voting process, Olivia?
1: This is a great question. Every New Yorker has the right to vote in their language. You can bring an interpreter to the voting booth. So this can be a friend, a family member, or a poll worker. It cannot be your employer or your union representative, however. Our website, nycvotes.org, is available in 13 languages other than English. This site has instructions on how to vote, where to vote, and other frequently asked questions. There are also interpreters available from the Board of Elections and the Civic Engagement Commission. Depending on your neighborhood, in-language ballots may also be available. Again, all of the information you need about in-language voting can be found at nycvotes.org.
0: Now, we heard a lot about this during the mayoral election, about ranked choice voting, or RCV. Will there be ranked choice voting in this election? And maybe if you could explain to us what ranked choice voting is, even if it is being used or not being used during this election, Olivia.
1: So New York City only uses ranked choice voting for city elections like mayor and city council. When we use this process, we rank our candidates in order of preference. However, for the most part, the elections in this primary are going to be state and federal races. So we will not be using ranked choice voting for those elections.
0: Got it. Now, what would you say to someone who isn't registered or planning to vote?
1: Voting is just one tool in our toolkit to build that world that we want to see. When we have this important state election, we have a budget of over $200 billion. That's our taxpayer money, and we deserve to have a say in how those resources and decisions get made. Our representatives in government are making decisions that shape our day-to-day lives, and it's up to us to show up and decide who those decision makers will be. The more people who vote, the closer we get to a truly representative democracy where the will and the diversity of the people is reflected in our elected leaders.
0: Olivia, you are Youth Programs Manager for NYC Votes. So maybe explain to our listeners a bit of the fun and exciting things that you have going on about maybe the youth getting their vote out.
1: Yes. So as a part of really ensuring that young people are informed voters when they turn 18, we start our programming at 14. And we use a peer-to-peer model where we train young people to become the messengers for how to vote, where to vote, why it's important to their community members. One of the ways that we do this is through our NYC Votes Youth Ambassador Program for high school students. This is a program for young people ages 14 to 18 who want to make their voices heard and get other young people excited about elections. This is really a program led by our young people for our young people. And by the end of the program, our students are experts in voting who lead educational workshops across the city and in their schools. The youth ambassadors join weekly meetings. We explore local history and how government works. And they even host their own events.
0: Excellent. Excellent. I really appreciate it, Olivia. Let's go back again and talk about the importance of June and what's happening with NYC Votes and our elections. I think it's really, really important to understand that once again. Here we are in the springtime. A lot of people think voting, voting, voting only in November, but it's very, very important to talk about this season, this time of the year, and that's why you're here on the show. So I think it bears another reassurance to our listeners about the importance of the elections and voting coming up. So explain a little bit more again, if you can, for our listeners.
1: Of course. So we have primary elections coming up this June. So what is a primary election? I'm sure many folks are wondering. It's the election before the election. In a primary, you decide which candidates will be your party's nominee for the general election. So again, we are voting in these primary elections for governor, state attorney general, state comptroller, and representatives in the state legislature. Some New Yorkers will even have competitive primaries for their federal representatives. It's really important that you check your voter guide before you go to the poll site so that you can understand who's on your ballot, who's running in your district. And what's awesome about the voter guide is that they'll even tell you a little bit about each candidate so that you can really make an informed decision before you go to vote.
0: Great. Learning a lot this morning and really a great show. Olivia Brady, Youth Programs Manager for NYC Votes. And again, if people want more information, how they can be involved and about upcoming primaries in June, where can we send them, Olivia?
1: You can visit nycvotes.org for all of your election questions. That website is available in 13 languages other than English.
0: Great. Excellent. Thank you so much for your time today. And we'll just give a couple of minutes, if you wouldn't mind, for anything that you mentioned earlier in the show, or maybe something you haven't had a chance to talk about. Olivia Brady, Youth Programs Manager for NYC Votes. Just a minute or so, if you wouldn't mind, anything that you had mentioned earlier in the show, or something maybe new to our listeners that you'd like to talk about.
1: Of course. I actually think the most important thing to emphasize here is the important dates that New Yorkers need to be aware of for that primary election. So Election Day is Tuesday, June 23rd, early voting Saturday, June 13th to Sunday, June 21st, and the voter registration deadline is Saturday, June 13th. 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
0: Great. Those dates are so important, and thanks for going over those for us. Olivia Brady, Youth Programs Manager for NYC Votes. Thanks for joining us on the show this morning, and enjoy the rest of your weekend.
1: Thank you for having me. 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

103.5 KTU, the beat of New York. Ariana Grande, this is Hate That I Made You Love Me. That's kind of the subject matter in that film, Obsession, in theaters.

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You're with Mark Coppola, Zed, Maren Morrison Gray. 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

103.5 KTU, the beat of New York. Now, this is the reverse of a song that Michael Jackson and Paul McCartney did called Girl Is Mine. Brandy and Monica attacked it and did it backwards and did The Boy Is Mine.

Staten Island, Brooklyn, and Queens, we love you, and you love this. It's 103.5 KTU's Throwback Weekend on the beat of New York.

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KTU wants you to celebrate America's 250th birthday. 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

5 KTU, The Beat of New York with Mark Coppola. Taking a look at what's in the theaters. There's some new ones besides the biggies that are still in theaters, like Michael, Devil Wears Prada. You've got the Star Wars movie, Mandalorian. Oh, and by the way, the horror film Obsession I saw in the last couple of weeks, which was a very low-budget film made by a YouTuber, made $100 million. Now, here we go. First movie's already number one on Friday. It made almost $40 million alone. Backrooms, another horror sci-fi thriller. In this movie, after a therapist patient disappears into a dimension beyond reality, she must venture into the unknown to save him. Then we got Nate Bargatze, comedian, but he did a movie called The Breadwinner. A supermom lands a Shark Tank deal, switching roles with her breadwinner husband. He struggles to adapt as a stay-at-home dad to their three daughters. Pressure, and that's got Brendan Fraser in it and many others. It's a D-Day, a war movie, and then Power Ballad is in limited release this weekend. It'll be in wide release next weekend. And the subject matter of that, I kind of like. Rick, who is a washed-up wedding singer, and Danny, a fading boy band star, bond over music and a late-night jam session. When Danny turns Rick's songs into a hit, Rick sets out to reclaim the recognition he believes he deserves. And that's what's in theaters.

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103.5 KTU. If you're thinking about driving into the city today, do not do it. The Israel Day Parade is going down between now and 4 p.m. 52nd to 74th Street on 5th Avenue. Massive security, drones, canine units, NYPD, shout out to you, and counterterrorism. 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Let's throw it back with Boys to Men.

I think I'm gonna go check it out. You step into the minds of Dahmer, Bundy, and more. Ugh, it's interactive. I don't know. Here's new song, new music. Ariana Grande, Hate That I Made You Love Me, KTU.

It's all about taking you back in the day. 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

Staten Island, Brooklyn, and Queens, we love you, and you love this. 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

That's my favorite part of the song. So easy, 103.5 KTU, the beat of New York. Hola, mi gente, it's your favorite chica, Judy Torres, keeping you company. And coming up at 2:29, I've got your shot at a pair of tickets to see Kesha at either Wednesday, July 8th at North Wall at Jones Beach Theater, or Wednesday, August 19th at PNC Bankcard Center. 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

0: 103.5 KTU, the beat of New York. We have a great event coming up 1 week from this Saturday. 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

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She'll be at the Garden in August. Great news, Kesha, July and August, right here in our area. 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

1035 KTU, the beat of New York. Let's do it. 1-800-245-1035. We are taking caller 10 in a great summer concert season. 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

There's Ed Sheeran on the beat of New York, 103.5 KTU, and yes, he will be a part of the huge tri-state area summer concert season after everything is happening with the FIFA World Cup at MetLife Stadium. His dates are in early September. Looking forward to that as we continue with your throwbacks all weekend long on a beautiful Sunday evening. And this weekend, sponsored by

103.5 KTU, the beat of New York. Everybody getting pumped up for Wednesday night just after 8 p.m. Game 1 of the NBA Finals. The Knicks are taking on San Antonio this Wednesday.

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Island, Brooklyn, and Queens. 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

0: It's the beat of New York. Time to get caller number 10. What's your name?
1: Joe.
0: Joe, where are you calling from?
1: Overage.
0: You got your tickets to see Kesha. Congratulations.
1: Woohoo, thank you.
0: She's going to be at the PNC Bank Art Center on August 19th. 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
1: Oh, no, PNC.
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